0: viel mehr als nur Radio.
1: When I was 15, 16, when I really started to play guitar, I definitely wanted to become a musician. It was almost impossible because the dream was so big that I didn't see any chance because I was living in a little town, was studying. And when I finally broke away from school and became a musician, I thought, well, now I may have a little bit of a chance because all I really wanted to do is music and not only play music, but compose music. At that time in Germany, in 69, 70, they had already discotheques. So I would take my car, would go to a discotheque, sing maybe 30 minutes. I think I had about 7-8 songs. I would partially sleep in the car because I didn't want to drive home. And that helped me for about almost 2 years to survive in the beginning. I wanted to do an album with the sounds of the 50s, the sounds of the 60s, of the 70s, and then have a sound of the future. And I said, wait a second, I know the synthesizer. Why don't I use the synthesizer, which is the sound of the future? And I didn't have any idea what to do, but I knew I needed a click. So we put a click on the 24 track, which then was synced to the Moog modular. I knew that could be a sound of the future, but I didn't realize how much the impact would be. My name is Giovanni Giorgio, but everybody calls me Giorgio.

want to free your mind about the concept of harmony and of music being correct, you can do whatever you want. So nobody told me what to do, and there was no preconception of what to do.

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Respect, love, compassion. This

0: Montero?
1: Yeah, man, what's up with that new beat you was talking about? The baseline.
0: What you got?
1: I don't know, you know that new one you was working on last week.
0: Well, Finney ain't get here.
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2: Hi, everybody, it's DJ Peter Jufandi. You are listening to Peter Jufo Jazz Club. I would like to show you one of my most important pieces of music from my childhood. My brother recorded it on a cassette tape. I think I listened to it hundreds of times. I think it's about time to show it in my radio shows. The CD, Oscar Peterson Live at the North Sea Jazz Festival 1980. The CD was published by Pablo Records, and we will listen to 7 tracks from the CD, 3 songs not enough airtime, sorry, and the musicians of the band: Niels Henning Ørsted Pedersen, the Danish double bass artist, he died in 2005. Joe Pass, the one and only Joe Pass, he died in 1994. Oscar Peterson, he died in 2007. And the guest of the Oscar Peterson trio, Toots Tielemans, the Belgian jazz chromatic harmonica artist, he is the one and only and the best ever at this planet, I think. Okay, we will hear the first 4 songs from the CD. First will be The Caravan. It was written by Irving Mice. After comes The Straight No Chaser, the music by Thelonious Monk. Third will be The There's No You. It was written by Hall Hopper and Adir. And fourth will be The You Stepped Out of a Dream. It was written by Cohn and Brown. Let's listen to the first 4 songs from the CD now.
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This is the caretaker of Peter Zsuffa. Peter decided years ago that he wanted to make a jazz program. Please, don't protest. Let him do it. We will get over it sooner. If you are asked, simply say, I usually listen to it.

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By a strange quirk of fate, he travels to distant planets every week with his show and gives very good reasoning for that.

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1: Hi everybody, it's DJ Peter Zsufa and you are listening to Peter Zsufa Jazz Club. You heard the first four songs from one of my favorite CD from my childhood. I was a little boy when I listened to it on my tape recorder. Oscar Peterson live at the North Sea Jazz Festival 1980. The next song comes now, title of City Lights. It was written by Oscar Peterson. After comes the I Am Old Fashioned. It's a Kern and Marsalis music. After the last track at this radio show, A Time for Love. It was written by Mendel and Webster, and I have to back. And the last track will be at this radio show. Which one? The Goodbye. It was written by Gordon Jenkins. This is the 9th track from the CD. Okay, let's listen to the next three songs from the CD now.

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1: The next song especially probable to alter or change the listener's taste in music. 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

Everybody is DJ Peter Zsuffa, you are listening to Peter Zsuffa Jazz Club. At the studio show, we heard the very important music from my childhood. My brother recorded Oscar Peterson live at the North Sea Jazz Festival 1980 CD on a cassette tape. And I think it was about time to play at this radio show this music. I hope you enjoy this 1 hour with me and my international and greatest best ever music all over the world. And don't forget my website, www.zsuffajazz.hu. And the last song of this radio show will be the 9th track from the CD, title of Goodbye. Thank you very much. See you next time. Bye-bye.